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0: 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Today, Keith Moore is teaching from the Word of God, a message from the series, Exceeding Growing Faith. Stay tuned, because at the end of this broadcast, we'll be giving you information on how you can receive a free copy of today's teaching. And now, Brother Moore.
1: And this is an indicator that all of us can use to see how we're doing. How is your peace level? Because that reveals how well you're doing controlling your mind.
2: That's right.
1: What is it? Isaiah said, "Thou will keep him in perfect peace whose mind is stayed on thee because he trusts in thee." So it is possible to keep your mind stayed on him.
3: It is.
1: Some folks don't think so, but you believe the Bible or you don't.
3: That's right.
1: Some years ago, I was ministering to a lady who had been in and out of mental institutions for years, had terrible problems with her mind. And endeavoring to minister to her, I was a young minister, didn't know much. I'm not saying I know a lot now, but. And the Lord prompted me, give her Joshua 1:8. This book of the law, today we've got the whole Word of God, will not depart out of your mouth, but you'll meditate in it night and day, that you may observe to do according to all that's written therein. Then you'll make your way prosperous and you'll have good success. Well, being stuck in the mental institution is not having good success.
4: No, it's not.
1: And so I began to talk to her, and she just interrupted me and blurted. She said, "You can't do that. You can't think about the things of God night and day. You can't do that." Now, she's only saying what a lot of other folks thought.
4: Yes.
1: Well, I didn't know what to say to her. I didn't know how to respond to that. And from the inside, thank God for the Holy Spirit,
4: Amen.
1: Came right up to my mind.
4: Yes.
1: I said, "Sister, it's not a matter that you can't think of something night and day. You're already thinking on something night and day, and it's put you in the institution."
4: Amen.
1: It's not, "Can I think on something night and day?" We're already thinking on something. He's just saying, think on what I told you instead of that. Think on my spiritual things instead of the fleshly stuff. And if you're all bent up, if you're all full of fear and full of anxiety and hopelessness, and you got no peace and you got no joy, it's obvious you have not been keeping your mind stayed on the Lord. You have not, because if you had a been, or I had a been, we'd have peace.
4: That's right.
1: So it's obvious what we've been thinking on.
4: Right.
1: You can look at our face.
4: Right.
1: You can hear the tone of our voice.
4: Right.
1: See what we've been thinking on.
4: Yeah.
1: So the next thing is, people will look at you and say, "I can't help it." If you're in the mess I'm in, you couldn't help but think on it either. And this is what we got to get to the bottom of. Is that true or is it a lie? I can't help it. These thoughts are coming to me. These thoughts of temptation to lie, to steal, to have an affair, to adultery, whatever the case might be, they bombard me. I can't quit thinking them. Is that true?
5: No, sir.
1: I keep thinking about dying. I can't quit thinking about dying. I just want to quit. I want to kill myself. I can't. I wish I wasn't thinking about it, but I can't quit thinking about committing suicide. Is that true?
5: No.
1: Or is it not true?
5: Not true.
1: Can't quit thinking about committing this crime. I can't quit thinking about. Are we helpless victims to thoughts and feelings that come to us and come on us? Something a lot of people have never got settled. One of the greatest things you could ever get settled. Go back to Matthew 6, or maybe you're still there. Matthew 6, 25. Jesus said, "Therefore I say to you," what?
4: Take heed.
1: Stop. What'd Jesus say?
4: Take
1: Let me ask over here. What did Jesus say? What did he say over here? What did he say? What does that mean? What does that mean? What does that mean? Jesus, what if the head of the church was standing right here where I'm standing?
5: Yes, sir.
1: And he's looked at you and he said, don't take that thought. Would you look back at him and go, I can't help it. I don't want to think it, but it just comes and I'm just going, oh, no, no, no, but it just won't go away. Friend, this is powerful. Jesus said, don't take it. What does that mean? It means I don't have to take it.
5: Amen. Amen.
1: It means I don't have to take a thought. I said it means. Jesus wouldn't tell me to do something that I couldn't do. He would know if I wasn't able to do it. He's not unreasonable. But he didn't say, try. Do your best. What did he say? What did he say? An anxious, worried thought about, I might not be able to make my house payment. I might not be able to pay the utility bill. Might not be able to feed the kids. Anxious, worried thoughts. He didn't say they're not going to come.
2: That's right. He did.
1: The implication is they are going to come. If they weren't, he wouldn't have to say.
2: He would have to tell you not to take a thought.
1: Don't take it.
5: Right.
1: It's going to come.
2: Right.
1: Because you live down, you and I live down here in the world. Where it's full of the curse,
5: right.
1: Where the devil is the god of this world,
2: right.
1: And you got all this stuff everywhere, it's going to come.
5: Right.
1: Thoughts, feelings right. of fear, worry, anxiety, yeah. doubt, depression, intimidation, defeat.
5: Right.
1: It will be thoughts will be brought.
2: Right. Yes, they will be.
1: Tell me the good news. Come on, help me out.
5: I don't have to take them.
1: I don't have to take them. Somebody say, I don't. I don't have to take them. Is it true or not? Is it true or not? This was some of the best news we've ever heard in our lives. I don't have to take it. Keep reading. Jesus said, take no thought for your life, what you'll eat, what you'll drink, for your body, what you put on. Is not the life more than meat or food, and the body is more than raiment or clothes? Behold the fowls of the air. They don't sow, they don't reap, they don't gather in the barns, yet your heavenly Father feeds them. Are you not much better than they? Yes. Animal rights activists will tell you no. Where did that come from? But Jesus said you are better than a bird and worth more than a bird. I'm going to go with the master on this. Which of you by taking thought can add one cubit to his stature? By what? By taking an anxious thought. When did you ever receive a thought of worry and fear and it helped you?
2: Never.
1: Helped you pay your bill. Helped you get healed or better. Helped you work out your problem in your marriage with you. Never, never. It's never worked. Why keep doing it? It's never helped. Why keep doing it? Not only does it not help, it makes things worse.
5: Right.
1: It robs you of your peace and your joy. And in that clouded state of mind, you don't know what to do. Let's stop it. Let's quit. Now, when you say that, what would a lot of people immediately say? I try not to, but I just find myself and I've just thought about it all day. And no, honey. Just because it was brought to you did not mean you had to take it.
2: Right.
1: You took it.
2: Yes, sir.
1: And you shouldn't have.
2: Right.
1: And you got to quit.
2: Yes, sir. Yes, sir.
1: Look at your neighbor. Help him out. Say, stop taking them bad thoughts.
6: Bad thoughts.
1: Stop it. Stop. Stop taking those bad thoughts. Man, I can see why the Lord put us back in Matthew 6 again. I mean, it would be foolish to assume we've got all this, right? Thank you, Lord, for putting us back in Matthew 6 again. We'll stay here for a year if you want us to stay in Matthew 6. Wouldn't waste any time. 28. And why take ye thought? He keeps talking about thoughts. For clothes, consider the lilies of the field, how they grow. They toil not, neither do they spin. I say to you, Solomon, in all his glory, was not arrayed like one of these. Wherefore, if God so clothe the grass of the field, which today is, tomorrow is cast in the oven, shall he not much more clothe you, O ye of little faith? What was causing them to be of little faith? Well, what's he talking to them about? Quit taking the thoughts of fear and worry. That's what's causing them, that's what's preventing them from developing into great faith. Thank you, Lord. Verse 31, therefore, in case you didn't get it the first few times, what? Take no thought saying. This is the big indicator that you took the thought. You're talking about it.
6: Yes.
1: Why? You can't think about it for very long and not talk about it. It's going to come out of your mouth.
6: Yes, it will.
1: You know, and it's not too hard, most people, to see what they've been thinking about.
6: Amen.
1: They'll tell you. Pretty quick, one way or another. They've been thinking about it, thinking about it, thinking about it. It's going to come out. And when you're talking about it, it's obvious you took that thought. So when you're talking about how bad things are and how scared you are and how you just don't think you're going to make it, you took the thought. The enemy brought it to you and you just took it like you had good sense. Which is a dumb thing to do. Why? Because it ministers death to you. It's like somebody showing up at your door and they say, look, we got some botulism, we got some plague, we got some this and that. Here, have some. And you go, okay. Somebody say, dumb.
0: And that concludes today's message by Brother Keith Moore. 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